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3: 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Overnight tonight, expect partly cloudy skies, a low around 65. For Monday, partly cloudy, a high around 85. Tuesday, partly cloudy, a little warmer, a high around 87. 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

It's 10 o'clock on your home for Steve and Jenny in the morning. I'm Matt Murphy, playing the music that makes you feel good this weekend. This hour, I've got Luke Combs and the Pretenders. Let's get back to more music and better variety with John Legend.

Every now and again, a band will pop up, and I'm just like, I wonder what they're doing. So I'll Google it. Well, Ace of Base, nothing. They haven't officially disbanded, but they haven't done anything since 2012. Bummer, dude. It's Ace of Base, The Sign on V100.

0: That's Bryan Adams with Heaven on V100. More music and better variety. Good evening. I'm Matt Murphy. The work week kicks off tomorrow. Be sure to kick off your work day with a commercial-free hour of music Monday through Saturday morning beginning at 9 a.m.
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Overnight tonight, expect partly cloudy skies, a low around 65. Then for Monday, partly cloudy, a high in the mid-80s. Tuesday, a little warmer, partly cloudy, a high around 87. 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

I'm always a sucker for a good cover. This is probably one of the best. It's Luke Combs doing Tracy Chapman's original track. It's Fast Car on V100.

If you've ever seen Sia performing, you might have noticed she's always got a wig over the front of her face. Do you know why? Well, she is a very prominent songwriter and wants to be known for her writing as opposed to her face. That was Sia. Here's Justin Bieber now on V100.

0: 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More music and better variety. Good evening, I'm Matt Murphy. 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

It's 11 o'clock on your home for Steve and Jenny in the morning. I'm Matt Murphy, playing the music that makes you feel good this weekend. This hour, I've got Lewis Capaldi and Berlin. Let's get back to more music and better variety with Dua Lipa.

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Overnight tonight, we'll have partly cloudy skies, a low around 65. For your Monday for Labor Day, partly cloudy, a high in the mid-80s. Then Tuesday, partly cloudy, a little warmer, a high in the mid to upper 80s, around 87 for your high. Let's get back to more music and better variety.

Hey, Jenny Murray and I will be back at the red carpet this coming Wednesday, 5 to 7 o'clock, for V100's Working Women's Wednesday. It's always a ton of fun. Grab your girlfriends and come hang out with us. We play games, door prizes, drink and app specials. I've got your music as well. It's a great time. V100 Working Women's Wednesday, this Wednesday at the red carpet. Here's Somber on V100.

0: That's the Goo Goo Dolls on V100. More music and better variety. Good evening. I'm Matt Murphy. Time for me to head out. I hope you have a wonderful Labor Day. Be safe out there and cook something on the grill for me. I'll talk to you soon. Until then, peace.
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0: V100, better music for a better workday. All right, go through this exercise with me, if you will. Think about all the meals you eat in a typical week. Which one are you most likely to repeat day after day? Would that be your breakfast, your lunch, or dinner? According to new research in the journal Appetite, most people repeat their breakfast. In fact, researchers found we are a whopping 7 times more likely to eat the same breakfast several times a week than to repeat our lunches or dinners. Researchers say part of it is biological because when we first wake up, our food choices tend to be more utilitarian, meaning we eat to satisfy a specific need or goal, whether it's because we're hungry or need energy. So in that case, eating the same boring bowl of oatmeal, it works just fine. But as the day goes on, our food preferences usually become more hedonic, where we eat more for pleasure. It's often because we're more likely to eat with our friends and family later in the day. We also may eat to feed an emotional need later in the day, like eating to soothe stress, for example. So researchers say the upshot is that if you want an easy way to improve your diet, start focusing more on what you eat for breakfast, because that's the meal you're most likely to repeat day after day.
1: Tell us what you think. 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
0: Coming up, are you looking to make some extra money on the side? Statistics show about 1 in 20 people now have a side hustle to help pay the bills. But before you sign up for extra work, I'll share the side hustle rules to consider from freelancing expert Caroline Beaton. That way you can eventually quit your job and make your side hustle your main hustle.
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0: V100, better music for a better workday. You're plugged into Intelligence for Your Life. I am your grateful host. My name is John Tesh. And are you working full-time but still looking to make some extra cash on the side? Statistics show that about 1 in 20 people now work multiple jobs at the same time, and half of them are millennials who view having a side hustle as a great way to help pay the bills. I think it's probably more than 1 in 20. But before you sign up for extra work, I do have some rules to consider, and they're from freelancing expert Caroline Beaton. First, plan to have no more than one side hustle at a time because thanks to apps like TaskRabbit, Handy, and Fiverr, Beaton says it's easier than ever to sign up for odd jobs that'll keep you busy every waking minute. But remember, being busy does not mean you're being productive. In fact, we've shared many studies showing you're less effective when you multitask because you're devoting less brain power to each task. So find the one side hustle you enjoy most or which pays the most and stick to that, says our expert. Even better, choose side jobs that promote your future self. Beaton says, think about your dream job and the skills you're going to need to have that, because the ideal side hustle should help you gain new skills that match with your future goals. And as your side skills get stronger and more specialized, Beaton says, you'll gain the flexibility to charge higher rates for your services. That's a great tip. Eventually, you can quit your day job when your side hustle becomes your main hustle.
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0: V100, Charleston's number one at workstation. All right, here's the scenario. You spent the day in the sun, and now you have a sunburn that's peeling. Should you give in to temptation and peel off the layer of dead skin that's dangling, or just leave it and let nature take its course? Well, according to dermatologist Dr. Sonia Batra, peeling a sunburn can provide psychological satisfaction. She says some people find it relaxing and even soothing, like scratching an itch or popping a pimple. But here's why she says you should resist the urge. First of all, if your skin is peeling, it means you got burned really badly. It's a sign that significant damage has occurred, and it's your body's way of getting rid of the damaged cells that could potentially turn into skin cancer. So, your body heals itself by forming a new layer of skin underneath. It takes about 4 to 7 days for a new layer of skin to fully form, and that's when the dead skin that was protecting the new layer begins to peel off. But at that point, your new skin is really vulnerable, and peeling off the dead skin before the new skin is ready can interfere with the healing process and make the new skin susceptible to infection. It gives bacteria a way to enter your system. And if you do get an infection, that can cause scarring. So, bottom lining this, as tempting as it is to peel off sunburned skin, don't do it. The same way you shouldn't pop a blister because it protects the new skin underneath, don't peel a sunburn.
1: Intelligence for your life. It's free, you know.
2: 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Good mood. V100.

0: V100. Better music for a better workday. Here's some intel that can instantly reduce your stress level. Chew minty gum more often. This is according to the American Institute of Stress. They say we tend to clench our jaw when we're stressed, but chewing will decrease that tension. Chewing gum can also make you more alert. It releases the hormone serotonin, which helps you feel more awake. Chewing gum can even help you do better on tests. In studies from St. Lawrence University, students who chewed peppermint gum while taking a test, they felt more alert and got higher scores than those who didn't. It's because the chewing motion, it gets blood flowing to your head. The one thing chewing minty gum won't do, however, help you eat healthier. Why? It's because the flavor makes fruits and vegetables less appetizing. So when people chew minty gum, they eat fewer good-for-you foods and apparently more fried foods.
1: If you know what Be Kind Rewind means, you rocked Jenko jeans and freaked out at Felicity's haircut, this one's for you. 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
1: Okay, from our Success 101 files, job hunters, you've probably heard that one of the trickiest parts of a job interview is when the hiring manager asks the salary question, because talking about money too soon makes it seem like you're mostly interested in your paycheck. 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So next time somebody asks the salary question, try this strategy from negotiating expert Christopher Westley. First, he recommends doing research before the interview to find out what the position is worth. You can use sites like salary.com, glassdoor.com, they're both great. Then say something like this: I'd like to start working here as a consultant to show you what I can do. And you can pay me the average starting salary of, and then fill in the blank. Then if you like my work as much as I believe you will, let's revisit the salary question in 90 days. Westley says, the goal here is to show your confidence, but this also gives companies the equivalent of a money-back guarantee, which makes you significantly more hireable. I love this tip. Companies will know they have nothing to lose if you turn out to be a bad fit. But then, in 3 months, when you prove you're perfect for the position, managers will be significantly more likely to pay whatever you ask when you sit down to renegotiate.
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1: Alrighty, my intelligent friends. Next time you're feeling stressed, just stop. Call your mom. Because we now know just hearing your mom's voice can be as comforting as a physical hug. That's from researchers at the University of Wisconsin-Madison. Study participants were asked to give a speech in front of strangers, and those who called their moms beforehand, they had lower levels, much lower levels of stress hormones. The researchers also found after talking to their moms, the study subjects had higher levels of oxytocin, a feel-good bonding brain chemical, and their oxytocin remained higher for more than an hour after the call. This was the first study to prove that a mother's voice is just as soothing over the phone as it is in person. And it has the same effect as a hug from your mom. Next time you're facing a stressful situation, make sure mom's number is programmed in your favorites.
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1: Time for some relationship intel. And if you'd like a daily dose of daily life hacks that includes relationship hacks, make sure you're signed up for our Intelligence for Your Life newsletter. 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So couples, this is for you. Do not believe this myth because it's only a myth. Relationship fights are a sign that something's wrong. The Journal of Family Issues says not true. They published a study recently that found a moderate amount of fighting helps couples stay together longer. It also helps both of them live longer. Researchers found that compared to couples who avoid conflict, who stuff it down, those who express their feelings without being totally rude cut their risk of early death right in half. It's because bottling up your feelings will always lead to chronic stress. Amen to that.

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1: Another piece from our health and wellness files. And if you're looking to lose some weight, make sure you have some macadamia nuts on hand and eat 12 of those things every day. 12 macadamia nuts every day. That alone, say the experts, could help you lose 10 pounds in 3 months. That's a big number. That's the word from researchers at Brown University. They say it comes down to the palmitoleic acid they contain, which is a type of omega fatty acid that speeds up fat metabolism, meaning it reduces the body's ability to store fat. Wow. Macadamia nuts, one of the only food sources of this acid. They also are an excellent source of monounsaturated fats, which switch on the genes that burn abdominal fat for fuel. In fact, macadamia nuts can triple the odds that you'll keep the weight off permanently. Wow. So your weight loss prescription is a dozen macadamia nuts every day.
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1: Okay, here and now on the John Tesh program, it's the power of positivity. A Harvard study has found optimistic people are a full 30% more likely to outlive their pessimistic peers. Optimism is like a muscle, though, that you have to constantly train to get the full benefits. So here we go with some strategies to help you do that, according to the UC Berkeley Wellbeing Institute. Ready? First, savor the good stuff. How often do you let somebody's bad behavior stick with you? Like after they cut you off in traffic or insult you. I'm guilty of this. We are wired to dwell on negative stimuli because it helps prepare us for dangerous situations in the future. But the longer you think about something, the more likely it is to influence your mood. So try dwelling on the good things that happen. Like when somebody compliments you, get in the habit of savoring the moment. Writing about it in a journal, that's huge. Write about it. And thinking about it each time you need an emotional pick-me-up. Or if you find yourself in a negative situation, ask yourself, what can I gain from this? A classic example is going through a breakup. Psychotherapist Dana Lightman says, it's normal to focus on the pain you're feeling and wonder what went wrong. But she says a better plan is to think about what went right in the relationship and what you learned from it. That's information you can use to have stronger, happier relationships in the future. It is a technique called reframing. And Lightman says the more you practice reframing negative situations, the more optimistic you will learn how to be.
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1: And coming up, the psychology of shopping. I'll give you a few things to keep in mind before your next shopping trip. According to consumer psychologist Kit Yarrow, here's a hint. If you want to stay within your budget, skip any food samples, especially if they're served hot.

lost its faith. Our colors will fade eventually. So if our time is running out, day after day, we'll make the mundane a masterpiece. Oh my, my, oh my, my love. I take one look at you, you're taking me out.

0: 100, better music for a better workday. So I'm sure you know retail stores put a lot of thought into creating an environment that'll be perfect for customers to shop, right? So keep this in mind before your next shopping trip. It comes from consumer psychologist Kit Yarrow. First, we have to be careful not to be fooled by the environment of some of those big box stores. They often have high ceilings, right? Cold lighting and products displayed on shipping pallets. Dr. Yarrow says that industrial environment makes us think sometimes that everything is cheap, but that's not the case. So our expert says don't go crazy snapping up things you don't really need just because it looks like a bargain the way it's displayed. Also, many stores will arrange the entrance so customers will move through the store counterclockwise. I always fall for this. So they may have a bigger entrance on the right, the store does, right? Or put more popular items to the right. Because according to studies, it feels more natural for us to walk counterclockwise around an area. And when we walk in the other direction, we naturally feel slightly uncomfortable and we're more likely to exit the store sooner. If you want to spend less, walk around the store clockwise. At least try it anyway.
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1: Welcome back to Intelligence for Your Life. Do you need to beat a heat wave right now? Just have some Earl Grey tea on hand. You don't need to drink it. You simply smell a tea bag. Yale University researchers found that taking 6 slow, deep breaths of Earl Grey tea calms our amygdala, which is the region of the brain triggered by scents. It's also linked to stress and anxiety. And when there's a heat wave, the hot, oppressive weather is known to overstimulate the amygdala, which is why we get easily irritated and anxious in swelteringly hot weather. So the next time that happens to you, take those 6 deep whiffs of Earl Grey and you'll be calmer in 2 minutes or less.
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0: All right, there's even more research to tell you about showing that our brains and bodies are linked. Specifically, bad posture, like when you're slouching, will kill your confidence. So a new study in the journal Health Psychology has found that people with slumped posture had lower self-esteem, worse moods, and higher rates of anxiety. And a separate study from Ohio State found that people who slumped forward in their seats described themselves as having significantly less confidence than those who sat upright. The researchers say being in a slouched position is neurologically linked to more negative emotions, and it goes both ways. The researchers call it bi-directional, meaning feeling sad makes you slouch more, and having slouched posture makes you feel sadder. But either way, sitting upright can help you feel more positive and in control when you're faced with a stressful situation. So no matter how you feel, sit with good posture and you'll feel better emotionally. And just so you know, good posture, it's when your ears are in alignment with the center of your body.
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1: Time for another edition of the Intelligence for Your Life. Which is better? What's a better pick-me-up for an afternoon slump? Is it taking a brisk walk or taking a nap? The answer is the walk. It's because walking quickly boosts the flow of blood and oxygen to your brain. If you don't have time for a walk, don't worry. Stand up. Dr. John Caldwell, a fatigue researcher and psychologist at NASA, says that when we switch from sitting to standing, it wakes us up. And then, which one of these is a better way to wake up your brain? Sniff some lemon or get a whiff of peppermint? The answer is peppermint. Dr. Alan Hirsch from the Smell and Taste Treatment and Research Foundation says it's because the smell of peppermint activates the trigeminal nerve, which has a direct link to the brain, making us more alert. Drink mint tea or chew minty fresh gum and you're good to go.
2: IFYL. The Intelligence for Your Life.
1: And coming up, is there a perfect time to eat breakfast, take a walk, or drink a glass of red wine? Researchers from Penn State University and registered dietitian Joy Bauer say yes. In a moment, I'll break down all the facts so you can time everything perfectly.
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0: V100, better music for a better workday. Welcome back to Intelligence for Your Life. John Tesh with you, and we're always hearing that timing is everything. So let's prove it with new research from the field of chronobiology, which examines how nearly every function in our body is controlled by our natural circadian clock. Here are a few ways we can use that clock to our advantage and do things at the perfect time. For example, the perfect time for breakfast is precisely 12 hours after dinner. No earlier, no later. This is the conclusion of research from the Salk Institute for Biological Studies. That way, you're fasting for 12 hours, right? And that helps your body use the calories you've consumed instead of storing them as fat. And when people fasted for 12 hours, they ended up consuming 20% fewer calories overall. They also reported improved sleep and higher energy levels. And then we always talk about walking every day. Well, the best time to walk happens to be between noon and 2 p.m. Research from Penn State University shows that's when our body temperature naturally starts to dip, which can make us sleepy. But a 10 to 20 minute power walk is proven to boost our heart rate and help keep us alert, so we'll have energy to power through the rest of the day. And then, do you drink wine? Then aim to have a glass no later than 8 p.m. Registered dietitian Bauer says your body needs about 2 hours to metabolize all the alcohol in one drink. And if you drink later than 8 p.m., you risk having the alcohol wake you up. She says that will likely deprive your brain of the deep restorative sleep it needs to keep everything in your body running smoothly. There you go.
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1: Well, here's some good news. You and I now have a big excuse to go fishing because it's legitimately therapeutic. A study from Indiana University showed that fishing can be used as a therapy to fight PTSD among war veterans and other people dealing with similar trauma. Plus, fishing can help with analytical and problem-solving skills. It's because it requires constant troubleshooting, like assessing where the good fishing spots are and figuring out which bait will attract which fish. I need to talk to Gib about this. We're going fishing. HeroesOnTheWater.org is a nationwide charity that helps veterans and first responders recover from PTSD through kayak fishing. In a kayak out on a lake, there's silence and serenity. It allows for one-on-one time with nature. And because military members are mission-driven people, they need something to focus on, like fishing, while also finding a sense of calm from staying in the moment. In many studies, fishing had a profound effect on anybody who was experiencing symptoms as acute stress or even depression. Bottom line, and you fishing enthusiasts could have already told us this, fishing is legitimately therapeutic.
2: Intelligence for your life.
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0: All righty, here we go with random facts on the John Tesh Radio Show. Number one, according to a recent survey, over 40% of us eat ice cream when we're angry. I eat it when I'm angry, when I'm happy, when I'm confused. 30% of parents say they use their kids as an excuse to buy chocolate milk for themselves. Yeah, me too. People spend an average of 4 seconds longer at stoplights than they did 5 years ago. Yep, because of texting. Wow, 4 seconds longer. According to a recent survey, the three foods Americans hate most. What do you think? It's tofu, yogurt, and my least favorite food in the universe, liver. One more thing. According to Uber Eats, the most popular food delivered is French fries, not surprisingly.
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1: 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And we'll see you there with V100. WVAF-FM Charleston. Broadcasting from the Walker Chevrolet Nitro Studios, a WVRC media station. 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

0: V100, better music for a better workday. John Tesh with you, and I wanted to take a moment and tell you that we found out that the seven dwarfs are onto something. It turns out that whistling while you work will keep you from choking under pressure. Follow me. This is according to psychologist Sean Bylock from the University of Chicago. She studied why some people choke in critical situations, like a pro golfer missing a short putt to lose a championship, and she concluded that it isn't down to nerves, it's down to mental overload, or, quote, paralysis by analysis. Basically, people can sabotage their performance by thinking about it too much. But whistling or singing takes up just enough brain bandwidth to prevent overthinking. It provides a mild distraction. Also, pressure-filled situations can deplete the brain's working memory, but if you've practiced something 1,000 times, by whistling beforehand or singing a song, that little distraction will help you and your brain perform automatically without having to labor over every move or word. Whistle while you work.
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0: Coming up, you use your phone to text people, take photos, check social media, and of course to make calls. But when's the last time you thought about what your phone use is doing to your face? You don't want to miss what dermatologists have to say about a condition called smartphone squint. It's next.

0: V100, better music for a better workday. Hey, have you heard about this? You've looked in the mirror recently? Those little lines around your eyes, they used to be called crow's feet, right? The new name? Smartphone squint. Yep, we spend 4 hours a day squinting at our phone screens, and now dermatologist Tina Alster says that's going to kickstart or exacerbate the formation of wrinkles in the corners of our eyes, between the eyebrows and under the eyes. She says your best bet is to consciously relax your face while you're looking at your phone, and then enlarge the font when texting, and treat skin with a wrinkle cream containing retinol, which helps build collagen. Beware the smartphone squint.
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1: Don't you know that food is like fashion? What was out always comes back around. You know, vinyl records are back, and now so are Shirley Temple's and Baked Alaska. People are now embracing what they're calling retro food. So, and it's the same with cottage cheese, too. So cottage cheese was once considered a diet food back in the 1950s, but it became popular again since it's a cheap source of protein, and lots of protein. A half cup of cottage cheese has approximately 14 grams of protein. I've had at least three reports on cottage cheese in the last 2 months. Now, as far as Shirley Temple's, with fewer people drinking alcohol, including me, old-fashioned non-alcoholic drinks are more popular than ever. Mocktails. And then Baked Alaska. Baked Alaska desserts are being served at high-end restaurants and featured on shows like The Great British Baking Show, raising the profile of a 1950s vintage dessert for younger diners to discover. They're back. These foods are back.
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1: 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In one recent experiment, researchers sent several busloads

0: the people on tours of Philadelphia. 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How about that?
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5: 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Going to be partly cloudy today. We'll have a high of 84. Mostly sunny tomorrow, high 86, and a mostly sunny Wednesday with a high of 88. 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

0: 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Well, I've never been to Cuba, but you know, the weather we've had recently reminds me of Havana. 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

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I love that song from Bruno Mars. I like the part where it completely stops after the car strum, and then it moves on. He's so clever, Bruno Mars. You

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6: 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Partly cloudy for your Labor Day, high day 84, great for a last dip of the pool, right? Mostly sunny tomorrow, high 86, and a mostly sunny Wednesday with a high of 88. 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

0: 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That's Madonna. She does have an album out and apparently recently did a photo shoot for the album. And I guess there's going to be like a little movie that goes with the new album. And everyone that has seen the pictures of Madonna from the photo shoot are amazed at how great she looks. She really, really does take care of herself.
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2: This V100 Metro News forecast is brought to you by Panhandle Cleaning and Restoration, the trusted experts in water, fire, and mold cleanup. 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Partly cloudy for your Labor Day Monday, high 84. Mostly sunny tomorrow, high 86. And a mostly sunny Wednesday with a high of 88. 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

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Hi, it's Jenny Murray hanging with you on this Labor Day holiday. Hope you get a chance to grill something, even if it's tofu, and get a dip in the pool.

0: Before there was Leah's legacy, there was simply Leah. 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
2: 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Partly cloudy today, we'll see a high of 84. Tomorrow is mostly sunny, high 86, and a mostly sunny Wednesday with a high of 88. 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
2: 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Labor Day forecast, mostly sunny and the high 87 degrees. Tonight's clear, down to 64. And Tuesday, mostly sunny, high reaching 90 degrees. And now we're kicking off another long set of more music and better variety. It's Alana Miles, Black Velvet.

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1: 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Labor Day means summer's end. 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

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Happy Labor Day. I hope you're not laboring. I hope you got your feet up. Maybe you're floating in a pool somewhere, maybe grilling with friends. But I'm glad you got us on. Here's Adele on V100.

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Good afternoon. It's Rona. Logan Scott taking a much deserved break. That guy, hopefully he's got his feet up somewhere. I can tell you. So, yes, we know today is Labor Day, but did you know the history of Labor Day? In 1882, New York City, they were the ones that held the first working man's holiday, is what it was called. Working man's holiday. Well, they talked about it, and it was a parade of 10,000 workers. And then over the next few years after that, Labor Day celebrations started spreading across the country. And then in 1894, Congress is like, let's make the Labor Day an official national holiday. And then somehow it got tied in with summer. Now we know. Good to know, right? All right, back with more music next.

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It's 3 o'clock, home of Steve and Jenny in the morning. I'm Rona. We're the station to keep on all day while you work. Coming up, Bill Medley, Jennifer Warnes, Benson Boone, and Olivia Dean. Now back to more music and better variety. It's Lord Royals.

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2: 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Labor Day forecast, mostly sunny and the high 87 degrees. Tonight's clear, down to 64. And Tuesday, mostly sunny, high reaching 90 degrees. Now let's kick off another long set of more music and better variety. Ed Sheeran, Shape of You.

It's a V100 Afternoon Drive Home, powered by Better Homes and Gardens Real Estate Central. We all know it's Labor Day, but did you know it's National Beer Lovers Day as well? Do with that what you will. Here's Tom Petty of V100. She's

0: The 100 Afternoon Drive Home Show, powered by Better Homes and Gardens Real Estate Central. It's Rona in for Logan Scott this week. And I will say this. Yeah, there's all kinds of fun things going on, and I want you to be in the know. So what you got to do is go over and check out our Community Connection. That's where you find out all kinds of stuff that's happening in and around the area, throughout Charleston, events and everything. So it's on our website, V100.fm, but it's also pinned on our Facebook. So go and check it out, and that way you're going to be in the know for all the good stuff. All right, back with more music coming up next.
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2: 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Okay, well, since we're in a holiday, the celebs aren't getting too crazy, but I did have to share this one. 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If you're interested, go to his website, DEEL.com. Well, this self-proclaimed Hollywood insider, Rob Shooter, had a lot to say about Taylor Swift and Travis Kelce on a recent podcast. Basically said, Taylor Swift is not going to be moving to Kansas City to support her husband while he plays this season in the NFL. Berated the couple, for one thing, for saying they probably didn't think ahead when getting married about what they were going to do during the NFL season. I think the guy sounds bitter. But also, he says she won't be getting the attention she's used to, so she doesn't want to move. Do you buy it? I'm not sure I do. But I found this one interesting. Taylor Frankie Paul admitted that she did, in fact, get engaged on her season of The Bachelorette that was ultimately shelved. So we're not exactly sure who the guy is, but we think we know. I'm going to give a spoiler here. It's been suggested that the contestant Doug Mason won her heart, although we don't know what's really going on. And that's your V100 Now Trending Report, powered by Park Place Cinema. 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
3: This V100 Metro News forecast is brought to you by Panhandle Cleaning and Restoration. 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Mostly sunny and the high 87 degrees. Tonight's clear, down to 64. And Tuesday, mostly sunny, high reaching 90 degrees. Now let's kick off another long set of more music and better variety. It's John Cougar Mellencamp, Hurts So Good.

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0: 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Chilling on the Elk. 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It's coming up this Saturday, 11 to 5 in Main Street in Clendenin. 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It's $35 per person. 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There's free live music, arts, and crafts vendors. 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And if you want to know more, Chillin' on Elk, that is the website to go and check it out. Okay? Okay, sounds like a good plan to me. I'll be back with more music, but let's get a look at traffic now on V100.
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2: This V100 Metro News forecast is brought to you by Panhandle Cleaning and Restoration. 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Tonight's clear, down to 64, and Tuesday mostly sunny, high reaching 90 degrees. And now we're back to another long set of more music and better variety. It's Portugal the Man. Feel it still.

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Here's Shaboozy.

sad song on a tiny violin. For the man at the bar confessing his sins.

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Inside 6 o'clock hour, home of Steve and Jenny in the morning. I'm Rona. We're the station to keep on all day. Music's on the way from MJ and Pink. And now back to more music at Better Variety. It's Louis Capaldi, Someone You Loved.

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2: This V100 Metro News forecast is brought to you by Panhandle Cleaning and Restoration. 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Tonight's clear, down to 64, and Tuesday mostly sunny, high reaching 90 degrees. And now let's kick off another long set of more music and better variety. 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

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Hope your afternoon's going well. 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

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Oh, I saw this the other day and was like, oh, I did not know. Okay, so analysis has looked at more than 1,600 drive-thrus, and we now know a little bit more about who's really, really fast and who gets your order correct. One, they found that the best and worst. Overall, 11% of drive-thru orders come back wrong. Taco Bell is apparently the worst. They botch 15% of orders, according to this study. Wendy's and Dunkin' are the runners-up, both messing up 13% of the time. Burger King Raising Cane's next with 12%. Chick-fil-A and McDonald's are the best. They only messing up about 7% of the time. Carl's Jr., Hardee's next at 10%. KFC and Arby's also there, too. The riskiest bet in fast food, though, is asking for no ice. It's the thing that apparently just trips them up. Yeah, the most cited failure in the entire study, people are like, I asked for no ice and they gave me ice. So maybe that's something to keep in mind. That apparently 28% of the time doesn't get done right. Something to keep in mind. Bring your own ice, I guess. All right, back.

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3: This V100 Metro News forecast is powered by Panhandle Cleaning and Restoration, the trusted experts in water, fire, and mold cleanup, proud to be the official restoration company of the Mountaineers. We are looking at a low of 61 this evening, and tomorrow a high of about 90 with lots of sunshine to be had. Another sunny day, high of 92 is expected on Wednesday. 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

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Gift card for Shuckers in St. Albans. Movie passes. A bunch of prizes.

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